Back to the bullpen for the Toledo Mud Hens. It's a 6-4 Iowa Cubs lead as we've made our way to the ninth inning here in game number three. Jack Little departs after allowing one run on one hit. The home run from Jonathan Long. He did not walk a batter and did not record a strikeout. And now they call on right-hander Ricky Venasco, the 27-year-old from Morriston, Florida, who will take over on the hill for the Mudheads as they have made their way through most of their bullpen through three games in this series, as have the I-Cubs, whose bullpen is quiet right now. Moises Ballesteros will lead off. And it's on the way, breaking ball upstairs for ball one. Moises Ballesteros 1-for-4 with a base hit. A little bit of a quiet night for him so far. And this is off the plate again to Ballesteros, ball two. Looking at Venasco this year, he's been great. 20 games, 2-1 with a 1.67 ERA, 43 strikeouts in 27 innings. Ballesteros swings 2-0, pops one up down the left field line, and it'll make its way foul with some tailing action off the lefty's bat, 2-1. Ballesteros swinging, hits a laser on a line to right center field. Max Clark racing over there into the gap, and he made the catch on the run. Boy, did he fly across the outfield, and you know, I'm not saying it's exactly the same, but that resembled very much the outfielder who calls Chicago his home. That kind of looked like PCA. He made up a lot of ground on the baseball moving from left to right and took away extra bases from Moises Ballesteros. First pitch missing off the plate to Owen Miller, who today has had four productive at-bats, 3-for-3, an RBI, a walk, a run scored. Been in the middle of everything tonight. 1-0 from Venasco. Catches a piece of the outside corner at 94, and it's 1-1. This is Holman off the outside quarter, ball two and strike one. And Venasco fires again to Miller, and it's outside, popping the mid of Valencia, and it's 3-1. The I-Cubs would love to add another run or two here. Coming up in the ninth, it's the bottom third of the order for Toledo. It looks like Eduardo Nunez will be back out there. 3-1 to Miller. That's upstairs. Ball four. Owen Miller on base for the fifth time tonight. His second walk in a row against this Toledo bullpen.

Here's Ben Cowles swinging at the first pitch with a big leg kick, and he came up empty 0-1. Cowles will use his timeout, step out of the box on the right side. Ben Cowles, another productive night, a single, a walk, and a sac fly. His sac fly in the fifth gave the I-Cubs a 4-3 lead. Runner at first, Miller with good speed. Venasco, the lanky right-hander, deals, and he caught the bottom of the zone with a fastball. It's 0-2 on Cowles.

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0: Him is God's way to love you without having to judge you. It's His way to get around His own just nature. So He can eternally be just, judging every sin, but He's love, and that Jesus took the judgment in our place. So we can approach this eternal just God in Christ through Jesus, and we escape judgment. So He can love us without having to judge us.
1: Wow, I love that explanation of it. It brings to bear upon us the reality of, yeah, that we're sinners in need of a Savior, and our just God, there's got to be a punishment if He is just, and He is indeed just. And that punishment is borne out on His Son, Jesus Christ, the perfect, sinless Savior, the Son of God. And so thank you so much for sharing that, Bill. I'm going to share my email address as we have to wrap up this segment, but we'll have a couple more segments to come in the next edition of The Plumb Line. My email is theplumblineradio@gmail.com. Theplumblineradio@gmail.com, and plumb is P-L-U-M-B. So as you just heard, this message we call the gospel, if it's new to you, or maybe you've heard it many times but have never actually believed in the Lord Jesus Christ, put your faith in Him. Reach out, connect with me at that email. We'll get together. We can discuss this more. Love to have this be the day of salvation for you. I'll have more with Bill Federer on the next edition, so we'll see you next time on The Plumb Line. 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
3: From the people who brought you It's the Dog Park comes

0: Max Anderson will lead off, bottom of the first for Toledo. It's 1-0 Iowa as Ty Block takes the mound. The veteran left-hander will go to work. Max Clark, their number one prospect, not in the lineup today. And so Anderson moves up a spot on the first pitch from Block. He's lined sharply foul down the left field line, and Block gets ahead 0-1. Anderson hitting .308 with 9 home runs and 31 RBI. Block coming back, and he comes up and in with a fastball at 88 miles an hour, and it's 1-1. Ty Block, when he's going well, going to get a lot of ground balls. Sinker, changeup. The main pitch is also a cutter, which he threw toward the outside corner, and it missed down and away, 2-1. Block was knocked around by Toledo last time at Principal Park. Coming off of his best outing, though, and the 2-1 pitch to Anderson is fought off foul to the right side, and it's 2-2. Against Toledo, Block allowed a season-high 10 runs on 10 hits over 4 innings. It was on June 2nd. Now his break-even pitch to Anderson upstairs, ball 3, and the count is full on the leadoff man for the Mudhens. But last time out, Block working out of the bullpen, 5 scoreless innings, struck out 6, scattered 5 hits. So now his payoff pitch out of the windup, and it's grounded right at the shortstop, Ben Cowles, who scoops it up cleanly, fires over to first, and there's one down in the Toledo half of inning number 1. Iowa on top 1-0 in the early going. That brings Trey Cruz to the plate. He is the third baseman. Switch hitter will bat right-handed. He's hitting .210 on the year with 2 home runs and 20 RBI. In total for Ty Block, 3-4 with a 5.95 ERA. This is game 12 and start number 8. He fires and missed up and away with the first one, ball 1. 42 in the third innings. Opponents are hitting .306 off of Block. 29 strikeouts, 14 walks. Now his 1-0 is popped up high above the infield. This is way up there. The catcher, Ballesteros, underneath it, throws his mask and makes the catch, straddling the fair foul line over on the first base side. And there are quickly 2 outs in inning number 1 for Block. That's exactly what you want from Ty Block, a ground ball and a pop-up. And that can of corn brought to you by Central Iowa KFC. So 2 outs for Gage Workman, the right fielder. Left on left, first pitch. He hits a big bouncer to first. Fielded in fair territory by Long. And Ty Block with a very Ty Block-like inning. A 1-2-3 frame, 3 up and 3 down. We head to the second. Iowa on top 1-0 tonight on the iCubs Radio Network.
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0: Good start today for the Iowa Cubs. A 1-0 lead after 1 here in Toledo. Coming up for the iCubs in the second, Cowles, Triantos, and Kingery, the infield trio. Although Triantos is not playing on the infield today, he is in fact in center field. I was talking about the weather that hit right before today's game was scheduled to start. We ended up delayed by exactly 25 minutes today. Not much of an issue there whatsoever. Cowles leading off in on the right side and time added. Back to work, pitch number one. Cowles goes after it and pops it up high above the infield. He runs into the catcher, and now the catcher and third baseman Cruz run into one another. And it was the catcher, Nito, who is able to hang on for the out. Cowles looks a little bit banged up. His helmet fell off. After he popped it up, he was trying to run to first. And Nito caught him in the side of the head with his elbow, it looked like. And then was able to make the catch, lunging back toward fair territory as Cruz contacted his arm. That was a mess of a play, but it turns into one out on one pitch for James Triantos, the center fielder. Triantos on the right side, swings at the first one, and comes up empty on the mat and cutters, strike one. Triantos just a shade under 300, 299 with six homers and 45 runs batted in. But yeah, the wind out of nowhere came howling through here. Things were blowing everywhere. That ends 0-1 outside to Triantos. He tried the cutter again. And it's 1-1. There are tents in the outfield. Those were hanging on for dear life. And then up above the right field wall, they have a number of seating areas. As the 1-1 pitch from Madden is golfed in the air to center by Triantos. Brett Callahan underneath it. He makes the grab, and there are quickly two outs in the Iowa second for Scott Kingery. But in right field, just beyond the foul pole, there is a triangle seating section that forms sort of a small second deck, and then above that a sky deck, which is way up there above the foul pole. And they had three umbrellas up there to cover the fans who were eating dinner, and those umbrellas were up in the air for a moment, and then some folks tried to pull them back down. First pitch to Kingery with two outs, and it's high and tight, ball one. I mean, those umbrellas were close to being up and off of that rooftop. And they were, the bottom got stuck on one of the wires up there as a cutter misses outside, 2-0 to Kingery. And there were guys up there while this wind was blowing. It had to be 30, 40 mile an hour winds hanging on to the umbrellas. And they got them back down. They are folded down up there for now. 2-0 to Kingery with two outs, and he hits a high fly ball to center field. Callahan back on it, so is Workman. The center fielder Callahan on the edge of the warning track runs it down, and it's the iCubs who go down in order in their half of the second. Three up and three down for Madden, but Iowa leads 1-0 after an inning and a half on the iCubs radio network.
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0: Ty Block is back to work. It looks like the home plate umpire is having some issues right now, maybe with his radio or his microphone up to the press box. It looks like that what they're working on. They were looking at his ear. He had taken the earpiece out and was trying to make sure that if there was a challenge, the folks here in the crowd could hear what he was saying. So they are ready to go. Tie block delayed by just a moment. And now it's Eduardo Valencia, the designated hitter, to lead off. Big right-handed batter who has 15 home runs and 47 RBI. He's hitting 263. He leads off, and tie block delivers a fastball. Fouled off down the right field line for strike one. Still very dark skies out behind center field and over toward right center as block comes home again and misses high, and it's even a ball and a strike. Looks a little bit better toward left field where the weather is coming in from. That's where the dark clouds first arrived as the 1-1 from block drops down and off the outside corner for ball two to Valencia. 1-0 Iowa on an RBI single from B.J. Murray in the first. Block coming back, and this is popped up foul back behind home plate, 2-2. And I've said this all week long. Valencia, a middle-of-the-order hitter with big-time power, but a guy that seems like he always puts together a fantastic at-bat. Tough guy to finish off. And now the 2-2 on the way to him, and it's in there. Top of the zone, called strike three. Just as I say that, Ty Block gets the job done with a curveball. His first of the day, and there's one out in the second. With that strikeout from Ty Block and every other by an Iowa Cubs pitcher, Renoba Anderson will make a $5 donation to the American Cancer Society in an effort to strike out cancer. One out for Brett Callahan, a left-handed hitter. Block fires to him, and he fouls back a cutter, strike one. The iCubs pitchers this year that are currently on the roster have struck out 705 batters. Here's a ground ball softly hit to second on pitch number two right at Scott Kingery. He goes to first. And two more quick outs for Ty Block, who has retired the first five tonight. The Artisan Management Group defense for Iowa, Jonathan Long at first, Kingery at second. The shortstop is Ben Cowles, and Owen Miller is over third. The outfield from left to right, Brett Bateman, James Triantos, and Hayden Cantrell with Moises Ballesteros, the catcher. First pitch to Tyler Gentry, a right-handed hitter, over for a strike at the knees, and it's 0-1. Block wasting no time right now. He's in a good rhythm and winding toward the plate again. And it's low and into Gentry. Ball one and strike one with two outs in the Toledo second. Iowa one, Mudhen zero. Block over on the third base side of the pitching rubber. Kicks his right leg, reaches back, and missed outside with a changeup, ball two. Now, defensive players love playing behind a guy like Ty Block. 2-1 on the way. That's down and in, and he's fallen behind Gentry, 3-1. A guy who throws strikes, works quickly, and lets the ball be put in play. Keeps you busy out there, keeps you on your toes. Let's see what Gentry does with the 3-1 pitch. It's coming home, and it's in there at the top of the zone, out over the plate, 3-2. Gentry signed as a free agent with the Tigers on April 11th. He was released by the Royals at the end of camp this year. Facing a payoff pitch with two outs. Here it comes, and it's foul off the end of the bat. And it remains a full count. 86 games for Gentry in Omaha last year. He hit 206 there with nine home runs. Had a pinch hit double late in the game yesterday. Now the second payoff pitch of this at bat. It's down and in. And block missed with a curveball. And that's the first base runner today for Toledo. It comes on a two-out walk in the second. And brings Jace Young to the plate. Young again sporting those bright orange spikes on his feet. It looks like a lot of the spikes being worn in the World Cup. Block fires and pounds the outside corner to get ahead of Young, 0-1. Young's brother Josh, very good third baseman for the Rangers. Good baseball family. The 0-1 pitch bounced softly toward the mound. Block fields it on the run over toward first. His momentum carries him to the base, one unassisted. And a quick inning is over on the mound again for Ty Block. He has not allowed a hit so far. A two-out walk, the only damage in the second. And Iowa leads 1-0 to the third on the iCubs Radio Network.
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0: Now this one has some pace to it early on. Iowa with a 1-0 lead over the Toledo Mudhens. 9-1-2 coming to the plate in the third against Ty Madden. Hayden Cantrell will lead off, switch hitter batting left-handed. 2-0-5, couple of home runs and 6 RBI in AAA for Cantrell. His first start since coming back from AA, and on the first pitch, he takes a strike, and it's 0-1. Cantrell got off to a slow start to the year after a blazing finish last season. Went down to AA, got off to a very slow start there as well, and then bounced back in a big way. Now the 0-1 and a breaking ball had him out in front. He waves over the top, and it's quickly 0-2. Cantrell, part of that Knoxville club that won the first half title. In the end, 46 games in Knoxville. He hit 298. The 0-2 pitch, Cantrell is swinging a miss over the knuckle curveball. Time added 3 pitches to get his first strikeout. And that's how the top of the third begins. One gone for the top of the order, Brett Bateman. Cantrell also stole 18 bases in 20 attempts in AA. Bateman had the 2-0 count of the first, flew out toward left field. Now he'll try again, second time through. He shows bunt, pulls back, and takes a little bit low for ball one. One time through the order against Madden, the iCubs 2 hits and 1 run. And they only struck out once. A lot of balls in the air today. Madden with a lift of the glove overhead, and he tried to catch the upper outside corner with a cutter, and it missed again, 2-0. And Bateman is the guy on the roster that everyone goes to with any weather-related questions. It's just a fact. Hitters count again. The 2-0 pitch, he swings, and this time lines the ball into right center field, a base hit. Workman has it on a couple of hops, and Bateman has a one-out single. He went to school in the Twin Cities, the University of Minnesota, with meteorology in mind. And instead, going to pursue a baseball career for now, which is off to a good start, a top 30 prospect for the Cubs. Of course, the other guy who is known for being a big weather fanatic is Mike Trout. Not a bad path to follow. Here's Jonathan Long. He doubled in the first. Bateman, good speed at first with a big lead, and Madden throws over there. Bateman dives back. He had a good read on the move, able to get back in plenty of time. Middle infield is straight away at double play depth. As Long points the bat backward toward the Toledo dugout third base side and waits for Madden, who comes home. Up and in to Long, and it starts 1-0 on Johnny. Should be a fun weekend here in Toledo as long as the weather cooperates. And a 25-minute delay today at the outset, not a big deal. 1-0 from Madden, and that finds the inside edge, and it's even 1-1. But as often is the case, you get those extreme humid temperatures for a few days, and some storms tend to follow. It's cooled it off considerably tonight. A chance for rain tomorrow and on Sunday. Bateman widens the lead at first with a 1-1 pitch. He stays put. Long looks at another strike, and Madden gets on top 1-2. 36 pitches for Ty Madden. He's recorded 7 outs, and the iCubs have a 1-0 lead. Young holding the runner at first. There goes Bateman. 1-2 to Long. Swing and a miss. Throw to second from Nito. On the money, and out there is Bateman as he is caught stealing for just the second time this year. That was a beautiful one-hop throw by Nito. It's a strike him out, throw him out double play, and the iCubs are finished in the third. After 2.5, they have a 1-0 lead tonight in Toledo on the iCubs Radio Network.
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